cast it away. But the warm night's tears appeared, leaving nothing but that cold hard light of day. And it's time to start erasing.

remember,

Well, yes, on Country and Others, you've just heard from T.C. Cassidy with I'll Meet You in My Dreams. Diane, thank you very much for your phone call, Val, and I'm going to play you two or three songs. First up is Alan Jackson with Sissy Song.

Yes, a lovely song there from Alan Jackson, and I hope you enjoyed that one, Diane. And you're going to now hear from Waylon Jennings with Mean Old Greyhound Bus, followed by Patty McKinnon, Black Ribbon Heartache. Enjoy.

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I hope you enjoyed that little bracket there, Dom. And Bernadette, I'm going to play you a little bracket also. Lindsay Butler with Sing Me Back Home, which is an instrumental song. Sandra Humphreys with Never Looking Back. And Greg and Sarah Storer, When I Was a Boy. Enjoy.

0: Yes, that's got a great beat to it, that song. And I do hope you enjoyed that little bracket there, Bernadette. Coming up next, we're going to hear from Alan Jackson. Where do I go from here?
1: Well, I came from Alabama with a banjo on my knee.

Everything was still. I thought I saw Suzanne coming down the hill. The buckwheat cake was in her mouth. The tear was in her eye. Says, "I'm coming from the south, Susanna.

Yes, we've just heard from Neville Anderson there with My Rambling Shoes. Ollie Austin is up next with In My Next Life.

the fight and had to watch the crops die in the field. They stood there, both in tears, his wife of many years.

Well, yes, on Country and Others, you've just heard from Manson Grant and the Dynamos with His Place in Time. Coming up is the late, great Johnny Loughrey with The Cold Hard Truth, followed by Philomena Begley, Leaving Houston Blue.

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2: But first of all, I'll give you a rundown what's happening here today. I've finished my program at 1 o'clock, and then you will hear from Yvonne with Remember Then. That goes from 1 through to 4 o'clock. At 4 o'clock, it's Homegrown Sounds with Heather, which is a pre-recorded program. Then from 5 o'clock on till 6 o'clock is Scintillating Sounds with Heather. And then at 6 o'clock, Peter McDonald's in with Rock and Roll Relics. Peter goes through till 9 o'clock, then we cross over to our overnight satellite program. So that's what's happening here today, folks. And starting my final hour, you're going to hear from Becky Cole, Gina Jeffries and Sarah Storer with Precious Times.

Well, yes, you've just heard from Fiona Innes there with Don't Cheat in Our Hometown. And before that was Scooter Lee with I'll Two-Step Alone. Robert Mazzell is up next with Loving Her Was Easier.

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Wiping out the traces of the people

three great women singers there is Dolly Parton, Emmylou Harris and Linda Ronstadt with My Dear Companion. You're going to hear another one from Robert Mizell with Come Sundown.

Well, yes, you've just heard from Sandra Humphreys there with When the Wheels Are Coming Off. Coming up next is Chris Ledoux with Tougher Than the Rest.

Yes, you've just heard from Jane Denham there with Shelter, Shane Nicholson, When the Money's All Gone, and Tony Kerr, Fool. Well, folks, my program has about come to an end. Thank you very much for your company over the last 4 hours. I'll be back again tomorrow at midday with my varied moods in Celtic music. Hope you can tune in then. Okay, taking me out today is the Wolf Brothers with Born and Bred. Have a great afternoon. Till next time, this is Phyllis saying bye for now.

come by here, my Lord, and let us hear your voice once again. Let us hear it as we walk with our brothers. Let it talk to us through the trees and sing to us from the mountaintop. Come by here, my Lord. This time, we'll listen.

Tommy Leonetti with Kumbaya. This had Johnny Horton with Comanche the Brave Horse, Roy Orbison with Distant Drums, and Miguel Rios with Song of Joy. Now, from one of my bandstand tapes, here's Sandy Scott and Laurel Lee, When a Man Loves a Woman.

Johnny O'Keefe and the DJs, Save the Last Dance for Me. We also had Brooke Benton with A Lover's Question, Cliff Richard with A Girl Like You, and Sandy Scott and Laurel Lee with a beautiful rendition of When a Man Loves a Woman.

Now the dogs, I love him. 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Yes, I love him. When the stars are shining bright, I had lessons.

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I also had Maury Fields with the Bright Medley, Chuck Jackson with Any Day Now, and Matt Flinders, the guy who was born in Egypt, moved to Australia in 1951 with Picking Up Pebbles.

0: Guy Mitchell and Mindy Carson, Cause I Love You, That's Why. We also had Les Paul and Mary Ford with Johnny Is the Boy for Me, Harry Belafonte with Round the Bay of Mexico, and the Limelighters with There's Many a River. And that was from the Limelighters album, More of Everything. One of the shows I watched growing up, and in adulthood too, I'm fairly sure, was It Ain't Half Hot, Mum. And the sergeant used to always pick on the short, fat fella, who was Donna Stell. And Donna Stell has a magic voice. They joined up together with Whispering Grass.
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Am I curious when the gossip flies? 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

The Ink Spots, Do I Worry? And that was from the 1942 Abbott and Costello film, Pardon My Sarong. But it was also used in the 2004 film, The Aviator. We also had Jim Ed Brown and the Browns with Lavender Blue, Virginia Lee and Murray Campbell with Goodbye My Love, and Donna Stell and Windsor Davies, Whispering Grass. Now, sit down, make yourself comfortable, and listen to a song from Sarah Vaughan's album, Golden Hits.

The ABC Show Band with Go Away Little Girl. We also had Tony Brent in My Little Room, Des O'Connor with Careless Hands, and Sarah Vaughan with Make Yourself Comfortable. You're listening to Remember Then on Horsham's Triple H. I'm Yvonne, and we're watching the Red Red Robin as it comes bob, bob, bobbing along.

dancing along with Foster and Ellen, a place in the choir. We also had Dinah Shore with Shantae, Shantae, Shirley Bessie, If I Were a Bell, and Doris Day when the Red Red Robin come bob bob bobbin along. That was actually written by Harry Woods in 1926.

Elvis Presley, It's Now or Never, and that was from 1962. We also heard Tony Fisher with the music from The House Next Door, the Australian Military Band with Colonel Bogey, and the Stardust Voices waiting for Robert E. Lee.

James Darren with Goodbye Cruel World from 1961. There is also a, I suppose you could say, a follow-on song. A song that tells the other end of the tale, I suppose you could say, about a guy who ran away from the circus for pretty much the same reason. And that came out in, it was the early 2000s, it's a country song. See if I can find it for you and play it for you one day. We also had the Diamonds with it. She say, dooby dum. That was a bit hard to get out. And we also had Brenda Lee with Sweet Nothings and Tony Brady with Catch Me a Kiss.

Lee Sellers, tell him I'm not home. Yours had Kerry Bryant with Mama, Ted and Ray with Tell Him No, and JN Americans, Come a Little Bit Closer. Now we just had three songs from Mama, so I think we better listen to some Papa.

A song that hit number 3 in the UK for Max Bygraves from 1958, You Need Hands. And that, incidentally, was also written by Max Bygraves, but under the name of Roy Irwin. A lot of singers do that. They put another name on their songwriting credits when they write it, that is. We also had Brian Davies with Why, Wayne Newton with Daddy, Don't You Walk So Fast, and Bev Harrell with Mon Pair. You're listening to Remember Then on Horsham's Triple H. I'm Yvonne, and we're listening to Lou and Simon from New Zealand, along with Peter Poser.

Jimmy Little, A Tree in the Meadow, from his 1963 album of the same name. We also had Ringo Starr with Berkoops the Blues, Dean Martin, Come Running Back, and Lou and Simon with Peter Poser with Meet Me at Midnight, Mary. Next up, we've got Cliff Richard and the Shadows with Don't Forget to Catch Me.

Colin Hicks and his Cabin Boys with Wild Eyes and Tender Lips from 1957. Colin Hicks, for those of you who aren't aware, is actually the younger brother of Tommy Steele. From 1958, we had Ruth Brown with This Little Girl's Gone Rockin'. From 1960, we had Ray Melton, Sing On Baby. And we're jumping further forward to 1968 with Cliff Richard and the Shadows with Don't Forget to Catch Me. We're going back again and even further back this time. We're going back to 1956, a song that hit number 20 in Australia, Shirley and Lee with Let the Good Times Roll.

Steve Lawrence with Party Doll. We also had Helen Shapiro, I Don't Care, Teresa Brewer with Hula Hoop, and Let the Good Times Roll from Shirley and Lee.

Gene Pitney, Half Heaven, Half Heartache. Also, Brian Davies, In Your Shoes. Cole Joy and the Joy Boys with Sweet Dreams of You. And one of the ones I've dug out of my vault, Dorothy Baker, A Blossom Fell from 1962. The Skyliners, Since I Don't Have You.

The Terriers with Cindy O'Cindy. We also had Sue Thompson with Two of a Kind and the Skyliners, Since I Don't Have You. It's time now for me to say goodbye. Thank you very much for listening to me. I hope you've enjoyed the music because I've certainly, as always, enjoyed playing it for you. I'm going to leave you with 2 4s and a 5. The Four Barons with Cuddle Up a Little Closer, Lovey Mine. The Four Preps with Got a Girl. And the Jimmy's Log at 5. It's going to work out fine. Look after yourselves, everyone, but most of all, please be safe.

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welcome to Homegrown Sounds. I'm Heather Farrell, and for the next hour, we will be celebrating the music of our contemporary First Nations people. Stick with us as we explore the diversity of Indigenous talent that we have in this wonderful country of ours.

Good afternoon. And I must admit, it was rather nice to wake up this morning to see a little bit of sunshine outside instead of the fog and the gloom that's been around over the last few days. A little bit of sunshine is good for the soul. Let's get started today with homegrown sounds. We're going to start off with Roger Knox. This one's from an album released in 2012 called Stranger in My Land, and the track Home in the Valley. And after that, Troy Cassadale is up, and he'll tell us all about Fred Brophy in town.

Well, that was the Benning Brothers with a track called Caribbean. Prior to that, Archie Roach with Jammu Dreaming. Terry Casadale with Fred Brophy's In Town. And that one's from an album called I Love This Place. And we began the bracket with Roger Knox with Home in the Valley. Coming up next, we've got Cole Hardy. This one's called Tommy the Termite. And it's from an album called I Am Me, produced back in 2014.

Well, that was the fabulous Emily Wurrumurra with Black Smoke. I had the privilege of being entertained by Emily Wurrumurra when I was at a conference up on the Gold Coast a few years back, and she certainly is an amazing talent. Prior to that, Cyril Green with an instrumental with All My Loving and Cole Hardy with Tommy the Termite. We've got Ginger Cox up next, and this one's a duet with Terry Bennett's, and it's a medley.

You won't get a much better rendition of Old Shep than that one by Jimmy Little. Prior to that, Jessica Mowboy with Barriers. Kirsty Lee Akers is up next. This one's from her 2019 album Burn Baby Burn, and it's called Wake Me Up When You're Sober.

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Underneath where the water once flowed, they cut the rainbow serpent and put in a mine. They dug up its guts and brought them up to the air. Those rocks burn toxic fumes everywhere. Not supposed to be like that. Gotta stay in the ground, in his body, where it belongs.

40 years we've been fighting to get control of our homelands where we live and always roam. But the government and mining companies don't care. They do what they want and don't listen to us. Oh, the Gurundji, Garawa, Mara, and Yanyula people, we gotta get some justice one day soon.

Ron Callaghan there with Poor Man, and we had Neil Murray with Rainbow Serpent and A Mile from his 2023 album, The Telling. Coming up next, we've got Lauren Ryan, and this one's called Flame Trees. It's a song that's been released by quite a few different people, all with various different spins on it. For example, Jimmy Barnes had a very gravelly kind of version of Flame Trees, and Sarah Blasco had an absolutely stunning version of Flame Trees. Have a listen to this one now by Lauren Ryan.

Well, thanks for joining me for Homegrown Sounds this week. Hope you'll join me again next Wednesday afternoon at 4 o'clock for more Homegrown Sounds. To take us out, we've got Nathan Lamont with a single he put out about a year ago now called Bigger Things.

0: Hi, Phyllis. Gee, your garden looks nice. Wish mine was like this.
1: Well, Jean, have you heard of KLM Concreting and Soil Yard in Golf Course Road?
0: Yes, I have. But they only do driveways and other professional jobs, don't they?
1: No, they also have landscaping materials, bobcat and backhoe, excavator and truck hire.
0: Really?
1: And that's not all. They will clean up your block, pools, and they also do concrete removal.
0: Gee, they do all of that. I knew they had garden supplies, but all of this as well.
1: Yes, they are very professional and have very affordable rates. In fact, they have the best prices in town and the largest range of landscaping material in stock. Kevin says, one call, we do it all.
0: Okay, have you got his number?
1: Yes, it's 53825002 plus their mobile 043 882 0269.
0: Well, thanks for that, Phyllis. I know what we'll do. Hop on my bike. Let's go out there and have a look around.
1: Yeah, let's do that. It's 140 Golf Course Road, Haven. Hey, Jean, do you know they had the largest plant nursery in Horsham? KLM are proud sponsors of Triple H 96.5 FM.
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I'm Heather Farrell and you're listening to Scintillating Sounds on Horsham's community radio station Triple H 96.5 FM, or if you happen to be streaming via the Community Radio Plus app. We're going to start off this afternoon with Gail Garnett, and the track's called We'll Sing in the Sunshine.

Bobby V with Take Good Care of My Baby. Prior to that, The Platters with Smoke Gets in Your Eyes and Gail Garnett, We'll Sing in the Sunshine. Paul Anka's up next. This one's called Diana.

Dion and the Belmonts with A Teenager in Love, and the Shirelles prior to that with Dedicated to the One I Love. 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Up next, it's Ricky Nelson with Never Been Anyone Else But You.

Great Connie Francis there with Lipstick on Your Collar, and the Everly Brothers prior to that with Bird Dog. We've got Roger Whittaker up next, The Last Farewell.

Bobby Darin with Dream Lover and the Diamonds prior to that with The Stroll. It's Bobby V up next and this one, The Night Has a Thousand Eyes. And we'll have The Seekers to come up after that.

I kissed ya. The Everly Brothers with Till I Kissed You and The Seekers, I'll Never Find Another You. Absolute classic track from The Seekers there from way back in 1997. Coming up next, we've got Connie Francis, and this one's called Everybody's Somebody's Fool.

Paul Anka there with Lonely Boy, and the Impalas prior to that with Sorry, I Ran All the Way Home, and started the bracket with Everybody's Somebody's Fool by Connie Francis. We've got an absolute tearjerker coming up, so get your box of tissues out ready. This one's Bobby Goldsboro, and this was a really, really big hit for him called Honey.

Though I pretended hard to be, guess you could say she saw through me and hugged my neck. I came home unexpectedly and caught her crying needlessly in the middle of the day. And it was in the early spring when flowers bloom and robins sing, she went away.

Johnny Ray there with Just Walking in the Rain, and we had Ricky Nelson with Hello Mary Lou and that tearjerker by Bobby Goldsborough, Honey. Thank you for joining me for Scintillating Sounds. I hope you'll tune in again at 5 o'clock next Wednesday night for more Scintillating Sounds. Coming up after this program, it's Peter McDonald, and he's going to present 3 hours of rock and roll relics, and always a very entertaining program. And I know Pete's got a lot of very loyal listeners, not only in Horsham, but a lot that stream using the Community Radio Plus app or via our website. To take us up to rock and roll relics, it's Gary Lewis and the Playboys with a track called This Diamond Ring. I hope you'll join me again next Thursday night. But stay tuned right now for Peter McDonald.

Good evening and welcome to Rock and Roll Relics on another Wednesday night. I'm Pete McDonald and you're listening on Triple H, 3 Triple H, 96.5 FM, Horsham and District's community radio station. There's a little bit of the Piltdown Men with McDonald's Cave, where I dig the relics up from. And thanks to Heather for her homegrown sounds and scintillating sounds at the moment, playing music from the era that that this first era of the show is, but different songs. And what we've been doing since the start of 2005, if you just 2025, I should say, is playing songs in alphabetical order, and tonight we start with the letter S. And first hour, the early days of rock and roll and a little bit of contemporary rockabilly. Second hour, the mid to late 60s. Last hour is the 70s and maybe something in the early 80s. And it will work out pretty well hour by hour tonight. We do start in a bit of a sad mood, though. Not me personally. I'm always happy when I'm presenting the radio, but that's just where the alphabet kind of starts from. From 1961, here's Sam Cooke with Sad Mood.

And you can tell your dad I'm coming back a richer man. I hit the biggest track in Clonard.

0: Michigan, with the happiest man and wife in Saginaw, Michigan. He's ashamed to show his face in Saginaw.
1: There's Lefty Frizzell. Clearly not rock and roll, but don't mind a bit of country pop that might have made the charts, although not in a big way. It was a number one country hit in 1963 and made the lower reaches of the American top 100. Was covered by Kevin Shegog in Australia for a minor hit too, but despite me having a CD with about 30 Kevin Shegog tracks, his cover of that is not on it. Before that, we had Sue Thompson with a big hit for her. She had quite a few in the early 60s, made number six in 1961, Sad Movies Make Me Cry. And we started with Sam Cooke with Sad Mood, that was a minor Australian hit in 1961, but anything Sam Cooke sings, I'll play when it comes up alphabetically, because one of my all-time favourite voices. No vocals here. This is Billy Vaughan and his orchestra, which again doesn't sound rock and roll, but I could just imagine this being played at many a rock and roll dance back in 1958. Made number four on the charts. Here they are with Sail Along, Silvery Moon.

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0: And the stars are your best friends.
1: Seemann.
0: And though you find your thrills.
1: Denn die Fremde.
0: In the places far away from me.
1: Warte.
0: Just remember, I'm always waiting.
1: Schon auf dich.
0: When you're

That was Bill Haley and his comments. You probably tell that with the Saints' Rock and Roll, which was a UK hit in 1959. They were still giving Bill Haley plenty of hits then. And real, I love the double bass solo and the drums at the end there. It's good stuff. Saxophone solos, all things happening there. It was a fairly long song by rock and roll standards at nearly 3.5 minutes. Before that, we had Lolita with Sailor. Lolita, not her real name. She was a German singer, obviously made number 6, was covered by Petula Clark as well, but in fact the Lolita original German version outsold Petula. Sailor in brackets, Seaman, which is German for sailor. And we had Billy Vaughan and his orchestra with Sailor Long Silvery Moon starting that bracket off. It's 26 minutes past 6. 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This one just about cracked the National Australian Top 40, but did make it in some states. It's Johnny Horton, and unusually for him, at this period, it's not a historical epic. It's just about a girl. It's called Sal's Got a Sugar Lip.

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There's Dion with Sandy from 1963, only made 53 according to the Kent Music Report, but catchy as always from Dion. Before that, we had the J-Nets, who didn't even make those heights, just number 86 in Australia, but it's a classic Mysterious Girl group song, Sally Go Round the Roses, by the J-Nets from 1963. We'll hear an Australian cover of that in the next hour. And we started with Johnny Horton with Sal's Got a Sugar Lip. Next up, from one Sandy to just one Sandy, but we say her name twice, Sandy, Sandy. This is the Town and Country Brothers, a much bigger hit, made number 15 in 1963.

There are the Drifters with Saturday Night at the Movies from 1964, made number 10. Going to have to try and get to the movies sometime soon. I'm intrigued by The Odyssey. Just need three plus hours to spare. Before that, we had Porter Wagner from 1955 with A Satisfied Mind. Country music classic, but various rock singers have covered that song and just thought it would be nice to throw in. Porter Wagner, the country singer that discovered Dolly Parton, by the way. And we started with the Town and Country Brothers with Sandy Sandy. Next up, it's a Wednesday night. Whoops, got the creaky chair. And I play this band every week as the theme tune to the second hour, but they had many hits in the early 60s, and this was one of them that made number 8 in 1962 here in Australia. Here are the Shadows with The Savage.

That's Laverne Baker with Saved from 1961. Was a US hit, not an Australian one. Oh, yes, it actually did make number... No, it didn't. From 1961. Before that, we had the Drifters with a number one hit for them from 1960, Save the Last Dance for Me, in my top 40 of all time, that one. And we started with the Shadows with The Savage at 7:09, time for a little contemporary rockabilly for you. Starting off with the Records, one of my favourite bands. Unfortunately, they broke up last year, I think. From their album On the Wagon, this is called Saddle Up.

That's the Salt Flat Trio from Perth, Western Australia with Salt Flat Races. Before that, we had the Records from Melbourne with Saddle Up. Next up, we've got the Chrome Daddies from Brisbane with Saturday Night. Might hear a bit of the Records, save it. We'll see how we go.

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1: Hello, I'm Alyssa Delfs. Teachers and educators across Victoria will strike tomorrow for the second time this year after union members voted to reject the state government's latest pay offer. Victorian branch president of the EAU, Justin Mullaly, says teachers want a three-year deal and more action to alleviate teachers' workloads. Tomorrow, there'll be major disruptions with the strike to effectively shut down state schools. Some are telling parents they won't have enough staff to run classes or provide supervision, and some are offering supervision in a limited capacity for students. Union members are set to rally in Melbourne CBD, meeting at Bourke Street Mall and marching to Parliament House. Police in Victoria say they're deploying more resources than ever before in response to an increase in anti-Semitic incidents since October 2023. The state's police assistant commissioner addressed the Royal Commission into Anti-Semitism and Social Cohesion today about Operation Park, the framework for Jewish and Muslim community safety across Victoria. Christopher Gilbert says it's central to police resourcing.
2: I would characterise the changes over the last 2.5 years as having seen Victoria Police deploy far more resources, far more often, relevant to the safety of the Jewish community.
1: Across the political spectrum, senior ministers have declared that an Australian man who joined Islamic State is not welcome home after he was reportedly found alive in a prison in Iraq. Paediatrician Tarek Gamleh travelled to Syria in 2015 to join the terror organisation and was presumed to have been killed in 2017. Leader of the opposition, Angus Taylor, has called on the federal government to impose temporary protection orders to prevent his return, while Shadow Home Affairs Minister John O'Dunham told the ABC the coalition will work with Labor to do so.
3: I really don't want him back here. So I say to the government, if you need to strengthen the laws, bring us into the tent. We will work with you on whatever it takes to strengthen our laws to keep someone as insidious as that out of our country.
1: Meanwhile, Labor frontbencher Claire O'Neill said on Sunrise this morning that she doesn't want Gamleh to ever return to Australia.
4: As far as I'm concerned, that person can rot in jail, and for the specifics, we'll need to go to the Home Affairs Minister on that. Suffice to say, we do not want this person back in Australia.
1: A federal court has ruled that the world's largest pizza chain allegedly misled Australian franchisees by directing them to underpay thousands of staff following a long-running class action. Federal Court Justice Bernard Murphy today ruled Domino's engaged in misleading or deceptive conduct in representations about staff wages to its Australian franchisees. The judgment means the fast food giant could pay thousands of franchisee workers significant compensation. And environmental activists are speaking out against a proposed data centre in the Northern Territory. Shannon Kirkwood has more.
5: The NT government says Beetaloo Digital has been granted an exclusive commitment over 185 kilometres of land just outside of Darwin. The company wants to build a computing infrastructure project for AI, cloud computing and data processing, as well as on-site gas-fired power generation. Greenpeace says the centre's use of fossil fuels is a major concern. It's calling on the federal government to bring forward proposed AI regulations, arguing next year is too late.
1: And in sport, Australian athlete Tori Lewis is prepared for the Glasgow Commonwealth Games today, smashing her own 100-metre record. She took down five-time Olympic champion Elaine Thompson-Herah during the run, claiming the win at a meet in Slovakia in 11.04 seconds, stripping 0.04 of a second off her previous record set in Tokyo at the World Championships last year.
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Welcome to the second hour of Rock and Roll Relics. I'm Pete McDonald. You're listening on 3 Triple H 96.5 FM, Horsham and District's community radio station, or if you're listening from outside of the Horsham environs through our website or the Community Radio Plus app, wherever you're listening from, welcome. If you just tuned in, well, that was Rhythm and Greens by The Shadows, by the way, which was the theme tune to The Go Show, which sort of inspires this middle hour of Rock and Roll Relics. If you've just tuned in, welcome. If you have been listening, well, I hope you keep enjoying the music. A fairly mixed bag of styles that all comes under my definition of rock and roll, which includes pure pop and some country and all sorts of things. And to start off tonight, it's semi-classical. We've got about, 8 minutes of guitar goodness for you. Firstly, from Love Sculpture, and the guitarist is Dave Edmonds, who went on to have a solo career in the 70s, and this is their rocked-up version of a track composed by one Aram Khachaturian. Here they are with Sabre Dance, and this is the single edit. The LP version goes for at least twice as long from memory.

There's Hank B. Marvin, who was the guitarist, the lead guitarist of a band full of guitarists with the Shadows, and that was a solo hit that he had in late 69 going into 1970 called Sasha, which made number 15 for him. Before that, we had Love Sculpture, Dave Edmonds on guitar, and The Sabre Dance. Next up, that first tune I played, Rhythm and Greens, theme tune to The Go Show. Here's a couple that might have appeared on The Go Show. The Easy Beats, not so much, because it was a very Melbourne-centric program, and then The Loved Ones certainly did. First up, from 1965, an early hit for The Easy Beats, made number 21. Here they are with Sad and Lonely and Blue.

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It's the Rolling Stones with Sad Day from 1966, 65, 6. Made number 5 in Australia as the B-side to 19th Nervous Breakdown. Before that, we had The Loved Ones with Sad Dark Eyes from 1966. That made number 27 for them. And, yeah, Jerry Humphrey's voice there sort of tested out the levels a bit there. He just, there was that one word that he'd always just belt out. And the Easy Beats started us off with Sad and Lonely and Blue. Next up, a whole bracket of Australian music for you from the, these ones are from the, probably the uptight sort of years just about. Firstly, this was the breakthrough hit, number one hit for Johnny Farnham, Sadie, the Cleaning Lady.

There's Ray Brown, Without the Whispers, and the same old song, cover of the Four Tops song, but Ray Brown took it to number 12 in 1967 here in Australia. Before that, we had The Questions with Sally Go Round the Roses from 1967, made number 33 nationally, mainly through being a big hit in Sydney, made number 12 there. And you may have recognised the voice, the lead singer of The Questions was Doug Parkinson before he went sort of solo with his group Doug Parkinson in Focus. And we started with Johnny Farnham with Sadie, the Cleaning Lady. Pretty famous song. It is 26 minutes to 7, or coming up to 25 minutes to 7 even. Try that again, 25 minutes to 8. And in 1967, sort of taking over a little bit from London, the swinging London and Carnaby Street and everything, just about the coolest or the hottest place in fashion and music and everything was San Francisco, and here are two songs that reflect that, both from 1967. First up, making number 9, here are Eric Burdon and the Animals with San Franciscan Nights.

0: There's Nancy Sinatra and Lee Hazlewood with Sand, which made number 16. I think it might have been a double-sided hit, but we'll just take it as read that it made number 16 in 1967. Before that, Scott McKenzie from the same year with San Francisco, Be Sure to Wear Some Flowers in Your Hair, which made number 2 nationally, certainly made number 1 in Victoria on the 3DB charts and such for many, many weeks. And we started with Eric Burdon and the Animals with San Francisco Nights, which made number 9. Next up, we will hear again from sponsor Cooks, Manchester and Lingerie, that didn't play. It's CD players are fairly challenging just at the moment, let me tell you. But I did give it a run through again after turning the player on and off, and it seems to be working. So we'll hear from Kelly at there before we get into the Easy Beats with a non-hit of theirs, but a cool song called Saturday Night.
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There's Smokey Robinson and the Miracles with Save Me from 1966. It was a US hit and on their album called Away We Are Go-Go. It's my favourite song called Save Me. Before that, we had Dave D, Dozy, Beaky, Mick and Titch with Save Me from 1967. It made number 22. And the Easy Beats didn't seem to chart with a song called Saturday Night, but it's a ripper. And there's a third song called Save Me. It was a US hit, or maybe it was just an album track from Aretha Franklin on the album I Never Loved a Man the Way I Love You. Here's Aretha with her song called Save Me.

There's Fox with a band from Britain, but Nusha Fox, the lead singer, was from Australia originally. Moved over to the UK with Single Bed, which made number one in 1976. Comes first in the 70s S songs because S dash comes before anything else. Before that, we finished off the 60s with Robin Gibb, Saved by the Bell, a solo hit of his. He'd left the Bee Gees briefly, only for a year or two, and that was a number seven hit for him in 1969, and we started with Aretha Franklin with Save Me. So, yes, we're into the last hour, 6 minutes past eight, and sort of bringing it down a little bit with these couple of songs, but they're important songs. One's a popular song, this one I think, yeah, people should hear. It's Doug Ashtown. Biggest hit was Winter in America, but in 1970 he had a minor hit overall, made 46 nationally, but this made number 3 in Queensland and 12 in South Australia without hitting the top 40 anywhere else. From a double album called The Art of Mouse, I think it might have been the first Australian double album and at a time when there weren't too many double albums around. So here is Doug Ashtown with the saddest song of all.

said thank you, and then they wondered what to do with the Saturday. And her hand reached out to catch his pay, and as he gave, he smiled and called her mother, as she spent some upon her child, and the rest

There's Daryl Cotton, who had been the lead singer of the Zoot in the late 60s and very early 70s. That was his biggest solo hit, Same Old Girl from 1988, made number six for him. Co-written by him and Christian. I don't know Christian's Christian name, but before that solo hit, Daryl Cotton toured as an act called Cotton, Lloyd and Christian. Before that, we had Rod Stewart with Sailing from 1976, made number two. Originally done by the Sutherland Brothers and Quiver, but played you the big hit version. And Doug Ashtown, The Saddest Song of All, quite some time ago. Next up, we have got Christy. Their biggest international hit was Yellow River, but that was covered in Australia by Jigsaw or Autumn, depends where you were in Australia. So this was a minor hit of theirs, made 42 nationally, top 40 in some states. As a follow-up, this is called San Bernardino, Christy.

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There's Jeannie Pruitt from a year when there was plenty of country on the charts, 1973, and Satin Sheets made number 20 for her that year. Before that, we had Fleetwood Mac with Stevie Nicks singing and writing it. Sarah from the Tusk album was the second single from that album, made number 11, although that was the full-length album track. And Christy started us off with San Bernardino. Next up, this song just missed the national top 40, but it's probably number 2, I reckon, in my favourite songs by this band. And this year, July the 4th, was on a Saturday. Here is Chicago with Saturday in the Park.

cousin Jack in his yard cooking steaks on a grill that I'll never get back. The twins in front of the TV, Harry with his family, Sis on her date, Mom at the door, smiles as she surveys the sight. For the first time today, the kingdom is quiet.

There's Johnny O'Keefe from 1974, probably not his best moment or the best moment for Harry Vander and George Young, but it was entertaining to listen to, and it made 100 on the charts Saturday night. Interestingly, the Easy Beat song I played last hour, called Saturday Night, was also written by Harry Vander and George Young, so two songs they've written with the same title. Before that, we had Bobby Russell, who wrote quite a few songs for other people, and that was a hit of his own, Saturday Morning Confusion from 1971, made 52 nationally, certainly made the top 40 in Victoria. And we had Chicago with Saturday in the Park from 1972. Well, there are better songs called Saturday Night, and this is one of them, alleged to have inspired the Ramones. From 1976, here are the Bay City Rollers with Saturday Night.

There are the Leighton Buzzards with Saturday Night Beneath the Plastic Palm Trees. Doesn't even seem to have been a hit in the UK, but I just loved that song when it came out in 1979, listening to it on 2JJ that I used to be able to pick up at night, and bought the album that that I played that on, the Leighton Buzzards, who were from Leighton Buzzard, which is a town in the UK. But they spelled it slightly differently. Before that, we had Cold Chisel from 1983 from the album 20th Century. Saturday Night, made number 11 as a single, and features the brilliant sax of the late Andy Bickers, who passed away just quite recently. And we started with the Bay City Rollers and Saturday Night with that, apparently they those chants, S-A-T-U-R-D-A-Y, inspired the Ramones' Hey Ho, Let's Go on their Blitzkrieg bop. All right, it's just a few minutes to 9 o'clock. That's just about it for Rock and Roll Relics for this week. And I will be taking a couple of weeks off. So no Rock and Roll Relics next week or the week after. And I will return on the 12th of August, all being well. And after this last song, we go to the Community Radio Satellite and the Local Source program. To take us out, first single from the album Goodbye Yellow Brick Road, not entirely representative of the album, but this made number 31 in 1973. Here's Elton John, Saturday Night's All Right for Fighting, and I'll see you in 3 weeks' time. Bye.

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1: I saw you in there, kid, and you were with the rest of us.
2: 45 RPM with the band that opened for Deep Purple and Bon Jovi, the Choir Boys. Run to Paradise hit number 3 in Australia, 13 in New Zealand, and 33 in America. 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
0: Now numbers 20 to 6. At 20, a new entry, Fat Les, Vindaloo. 19 is Drake with Janice. It's up 2 to 18, Stella Lefty, Boston. An on mover at 17, Malcolm Todd, Earrings. Up 6 to 16, Ugel, Imel Angel and Alternate moving to the sun. Up 3 to 15, Silver Bumper, On Tonight. Up 1 to 14, Sienna Spiro, Material.

0: All right, we're back with this week's episode of Bill Street Caravan that features two guys who are making a lot of noise in the city of Memphis. And even more than that, there are two brothers of mine personally, real close. We're brothers of friends, brothers in bands, brothers in arms. And in the studio with me today here at Bill Street Caravan, I've got none other than Mr. Christopher Leon Barnes.
1: Hey, hey, hey, hey. 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

this old country, where the locals take life as each day comes round. 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
1: Brisbane's expecting a high of 24 degrees and a partly cloudy day. Sydney, sunny day there, top of 20. Canberra, 13 and partly cloudy. Melbourne, 12 with a shower or two. Chilly one in Hobart, only 9 degrees with showers increasing. Adelaide, 14 with a shower or two. Perth, 18 and sunny. Alice Springs, 19 and mostly sunny. And here in Horsham, we're expecting a top of 11 degrees and a partly cloudy day. And that's your roundup of the weather from the major centres.
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1: Time now to open up the competition line, where you have your chance to win Chris Cummins' album, Something I've Gotta Have. The number you need to dial is 0447 349 055. Competition line is now open. You've got 23 minutes to get your entry in before we do close off that competition line. 0447 349 055. And right now we're going to hear from Connie Kiss Anderson. And this particular track she released quite a few years ago now. She's re-released it, given it a little bit of a 2026 freshen up. And the track is called Gone Wishin'.

G'day, this is Australian singer-songwriter Kevin Sullivan. You're listening to Good Morning Country, and here's my latest song. It's all about home. It's your special place where you'd like to be, and the song's called Our Piece of the Map. I hope you enjoy it.

That was Darren Coggan with Always Believe in Love. Prior to that, Kevin Sullivan with his brand new release, Our Piece of the Map, and Connie Kiss Anderson with her latest, Gone Wishin'. The number you need to dial for our CD giveaway competition is 0447 349 055. You've got about 11 and a half minutes to get your entry in before we do close off that competition line. And the prize today is Chris Cummins' album, Something I Gotta Have. 0447 349 055. Coming up next, it's Midnight Cowgirls by Vixens of Fall.

Well, that was Max Jackson with Shotgun Slide. And prior to that, Vixens of Fall with Midnight Cowgirls. You're listening to Good Morning Country on the Community Radio Network via your local community radio station. And I'm Heather Farrell, your Thursday morning host, coming to you out of Horsham in Western Victoria. Our CD giveaway competition is about to close. You've got just under 4 minutes to get your entry in before we do close off that competition line, 0447 349 055 is the number you need to call. To take us up to the next lot of news and weather, we've got Jensen Swamp by Justin Stanley.

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1: National Radio News.
2: Good morning, I'm Laura Devoy. New data shows Australia's home values are continuing to fall. Domain says homes in almost all of the capital cities decreased in value in the last quarter. Units had the most consistent downturn, reflecting a decrease in interest from investors and first home buyers who typically purchase in lower price brackets. Classrooms in Victoria will face significant disruption today when tens of thousands of teachers walk off the job. The Australian Education Union is calling for public schools to be fully funded and a pay and conditions offer which values and respects the work of teachers. Union members rejected the state government's latest offer of a 28.3% pay rise over 4 years. A rally will be held in Melbourne's CBD later this morning. Ship tracking data shows at least 7 oil tankers have changed course close to the coast of Yemen since the Iran-backed Houthi group announced a maritime embargo against Saudi Arabia on Monday. Thomas Copeland from BBC Verify has been analysing the data.
3: We've been looking and trying to understand the reaction from ships in the region. We've tracked 7 different ships that appear to have U-turned, moved away from where they were heading to, some within the Red Sea that were heading down further to the coast of Yemen and out into the Indian Ocean. They have turned the other way, now heading north to the Suez Canal. Others that are heading into the Red Sea, now waiting where they are. This is really significant. If shipping isn't able to use this key thoroughfare, it forces ships to go all the way around Africa, and that adds to costs, and that adds to cost to consumers where you are at home.
2: A gas export tax and a softening of criticism against Israel. As Shannon Kirkwood reports, there's some of the issues raised ahead of the Labor Party's national conference.
4: The 3-day conference begins today in Adelaide. Labor members will be considering a draft policy platform which condemns settler violence in the West Bank and pushes for stronger action on Palestinian rights. The Israeli embassy is calling on Labor Party members to not just target one side. Meantime, the Greens say it understands Labor members will be pushing to strengthen the ALP national platform by committing to a gas export tax so Australians receive a fair return from gas resources. The Greens want to see the introduction of a minimum 25% gas export tax.
2: More than 800,000 microbial genomes in the Great Barrier Reef have been laid out in scientific documents. A team led by the University of Queensland and the Australian Institute of Marine Science used DNA found in samples of seawater from 48 reefs to document the microbial genomes. They also identified more than 500 new bacterial species and more than 300,000 distinct viruses. The authors believe it's the first comprehensive survey of the microbiome of the open waters of the reef system off the coast of far north Queensland. 9 months after crown jewels were stolen from the Louvre Museum in Paris, the Apollo Gallery has reopened to visitors, but there are no jewels on display. Instead, they'll be exhibited in a more secure location within the museum. 4 people have been charged over the theft. However, most of the stolen items have not been found. Turning to sport, Collingwood has named Josh Dacos to face Adelaide tonight at the Adelaide Oval. The 27-year-old missed training on Tuesday with an ankle issue, but got through captain's run yesterday. The Crows have opted to rest Braden Cook, but will welcome back veteran Taylor Walker. Tonight in the NRL, the Penrith Panthers will be without fullback Dylan Edwards when they take on the Parramatta Eels. Edwards received 10 stitches in his head last week. The Eels will be boosted by the return of half Mitchell Moses.
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0: Good morning and welcome back to Good Morning Country. I'm Heather Farrell, broadcasting from Horsham in Western Victoria. And I'm a volunteer presenter at my local community radio station, which is called Triple H. We have our CD giveaway competition today, Chris Cummins' album Something I've Gotta Have. That competition has closed and we've got 107 entries. So we'll do the draw for that in a few minutes' time. But in the meantime, there's just a little bit of work we've got to do. And part of that is to let you know what the weather's doing from all around the country.
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0: And beginning with the major centres as we normally would, Brisbane's expecting a high of 24 degrees and a partly cloudy day. Sydney 20 and sunny, Canberra 13 and partly cloudy, Melbourne 12 with a shower or two. Chilly start in Hobart, 9 degrees there with showers increasing. Adelaide, 14 with a shower or two. Perth, 18 and sunny. Alice Springs, 19 and mostly sunny. In Queensland, Cairns, 27, mostly sunny. Townsville, sunny, 27. Mackay, mostly sunny, 24. Rockhampton, partly cloudy, 27. Hervey Bay, partly cloudy, 23, and Gander, partly cloudy, 25. In New South Wales, Armidale, 16, with a morning frost, partly cloudy day. Both Orange and Yass are expecting a top of 10 degrees and a shower or two. Young, also a shower or two, a little bit warmer there at 11. Cooma, 11 and partly cloudy. Batemans Bay, 18 with a shower or two. Bega 16 and partly cloudy, and Griffith 14 and partly cloudy. Off to Victoria now, Mildura 14 and partly cloudy, Swan Hill 13 and partly cloudy, Shepparton 12 with morning fog, Bairnsdale 12 with a shower or two, and Warrnambool also 12, but showers there. In South Australia, Mount Gambier 11 with showers, Port Pirie and Ceduna are both expecting a top of 15 degrees and a shower or two. Cool start in Tasmania, New Bina 9 with showers increasing, windy day. Huonville 8 with showers, and Oatlands only 7 degrees with showers increasing. In the Northern Territory, Darwin 31 and sunny. Off to Western Australia now, Albany 16 with a possible morning shower, Bunbury 18 and sunny, Karratha 28, windy and sunny. In Newman 22 and sunny. Kununurra and Broome are both expecting 31 degrees as their top,

0: Lucky in love?
1: Yeah. Hi, my name's Ralph, and I'm looking for love and companionship.
0: Oh, well, I'm sure we can help you, Ralph. Tell me a bit about yourself. Are you fit, healthy?
1: Oh, yes, I run every day.
0: Ooh.
1: And I'm the strong, silent, faithful type.
0: Oh, you sound wonderful, Ralph.
1: Oh, and I'm de-sexed.
0: Ooh.
1: Vaccinated.
0: Ooh.
1: And temperament tested.
0: Oh, lovely.
2: Right now, the perfect lifelong companion could be waiting for you and your family at the RSPCA. They're happy, healthy, and looking for love.
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Away up on the high plains, as they've always done, hear the snowies thunder when they let the horses run. 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The mighty mountains tremble to the

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regulation, our claim their mountain home. Such controversy in yesterday was never heard or known. So they're still grazing cattle as they did long ago.

that was Dean Perrott with Phantoms of the Snowy. And prior to that, we had Nathan Lamont with Loves to Hate Me. Well, time now to do our draw for our CD giveaway today. And the prize is an album called Something I Gotta Have, and it's by Chris Cummins. We had 107 entries, and about to read out all the people who've put in an entry this morning. And well done. It was my, yes, let's just say that I was getting writer's cramp because there were so many calls coming in so quickly. We started out with number one and two, Dennis and Lynn from Gaynder. Three and four are Brad and Joy from Horsham. Vicky and Arthur from Leeton have five and six. Cheryl, Whalen and Shanae from Mundubbera have seven, eight and nine. Neville, Barb, Katrina, Aisha and Brendan from Gaynder have 10 through to 15. Robin, Rod, Kayla, Portia and Kyle from Horsham have 16 through to 19. Sorry, 16 through to 20. Ken, Russell, Taisha from South Griffith have 21, 22 and 23. John, Phyllis and Jeanette from Rokeby have 24, 25 and 26. Number 27 is Reg from Alexandra. Morris from Batemans Bay has 28. Dennis and Phyllis from Port Pirie, 29 and 30. Kathy, Naomi, Geordie and Charlie from Crookwell have 31 through to 34. Red, Kerry, Scotty, Rick and Carol from Lightning Ridge, 35 through to 39. Archie, Brian, Pam and Norm from Griffiths, 40 through to 43. Des and Wayne from Helensburg, 44 and 45. Graham and Zoe from Horsham, 46 and 47. Kayleen from Hastings is 48. Rob from Bombala, 49. Gary and Michelle from Oatlands, 50 and 51. Tommy, Bob and Vera from Bexley have 52, 53 and 54. Alex from Eildon is 55. Trevor, Heather and Ian from Binaway, 56, 57 and 58. Ian, Julie and Robin from Cundletown, 59, 60 and 61. Patricia, Michael, Max and Deb from Oatland, 62 through to 65. Ray and Margaret from Horsham, 66 and 67. Di and Graham from Riverside, 68 and 69. John from Cathcart, 70. Daryl and Jody from Kybion, 71 and 72. Chailey from Gaynder is 73. Helen and Bill from Warrnambool, 74 and 75. Jean from Horsham, 76. Pam from Port Pirie, 77. Peter and Beryl from Binjor, 78 and 79. Alan from Cootralantra is 80. Rebecca and Lloyd from Kelso, 81 and 82. Barry and Cindy from Port Macquarie have 83 and 84. Number 85 is Tina from Singleton. Gary and Helen from Wagga have 86 and 87. Bert from Bombala, 88. Chris and Janice from Bombala also, 89 and 90. Brian from Waii Point, 91. Margaret from Manildra, 92. Steve from West of Kempsey, 93. Leo from Gaynder is 94. Diane from Horsham, 95. Cam and Lorraine from Horsham, 96 and 97. Pete from Lake Eildon is 98. Paul, Stephanie and Nathan from Gilgandra have 99, 100 and 101. Mal and Zach from Bruny Island, 102 and 103. Trina and Norm from Research, 104 and 105. And Andrew and Kim from Dutch and Bagarra have 106 and 107. Well, eyes down and looking, as they say. Let's find out who has won this album by Chris Cummins. And it's number 77, about three quarters of the way down the bus. And it is Pam from Port Pirie in South Australia. Congratulations, Pam. I'm sure Walsh will have that album out to you in the very near future. But right now, let's get on with a little bit more music. This is latest release by Patsy and Dave. It's called Goodbye in Her Eyes.

Patsy and Dave, and that was their latest release. It's a cover of a song, Goodbye in Her Eyes, and very well done there, Patsy and Dave. We've given away our album today, and the winner was number 77, Pam from Port Pirie in South Australia. We had 107 entries, and the prize she's won is Something I've Got to Have by Chris Cummins. If you're leaving us to go to local programming, top of the hour, make sure you tune in again tomorrow morning when Kevin Walsh will have the Whitlam's Black Stump album called Kookaburra to give away in our CD giveaway competition. To take us up to our next lot of news and weather, Sandra Humphreys. This one's from an album called I'm Worth It from way back in 2009, and it's called Heartaches, High Heels and a Halo.

0: And welcome to Good Morning Country, coming to you on the Community Radio Network through your local community radio station. I hope you've woken up to a wonderful day out there here in Horsham in Western Victoria, where I'm broadcasting from. The cloud has lifted, the fog has lifted, and we have blue sky and some sunshine. So quite a turnaround this morning. We had our CD giveaway this morning, and the prize there was an album called Something I've Gotta Have by Chris Cummins. We had 107 entries, and the winner was number 77, which was Pam from Port Pirie in South Australia. Kevin Walsh will be your host for Good Morning Country tomorrow morning, and he'll have a different CD tomorrow. Tomorrow it's the Whitlam's Black Stump album, Kookaburra. So I'm sure that one's going to be very popular as well. Right now, let's find out what the weather's doing from the major centres.
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0: Brisbane's expecting a high of 24 degrees and a partly cloudy day. Sydney 20 and sunny, Canberra 13 and partly cloudy, Melbourne 12 with a shower or two, Hobart showers increasing and a top of only 9 degrees, Adelaide 14 with a shower or two, Perth 18 and sunny, Alice Springs 19 and mostly sunny, and here in Horsham a partly cloudy day with a top of 11 degrees. But it's looking like a crackerjack day out there this morning, even if it is a little cool. And that's your roundup of the weather from the major centres.
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I'd hold your hand and I'd walk with you through the garden. 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
1: Adam Harvey featuring Casey Chambers and Shane Nicholson with In the Jailhouse Now. We had Andrew Farris with his latest release, Rolling Home, prior to that, and Coffee for One by Smokey Pete, otherwise known as Peter Dawson. Coming up next, it's Alan Caswell, and this one's called A Truckie Up in Queensland.

road train full of cattle, and the corrugations rattle, mate, it's been a bloody battle, and there's lots of clouds around.

we started out that bracket with A Truckie Up in Queensland by Alan Caswell, followed it up with Chattahoochee by Alan Jackson, and then Justin Landers with his latest release, Rusty Austin Ute. Coming up next, Brendan Walmsley, and this one's the title track to his most recent album called Road to Rivoli.

0: Brendan Walmsley with Road to Rivoli. We've got Ellen Jackson to take us up to the next lot of news and weather. She's got the rhythm and I got the blues.
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2: Good morning, I'm Laura Devoy. A property market expert says the recent decrease in housing prices across capital cities is leading to buyer unease across the housing market. Domain's June quarter house price report has found combined capital city house prices fell 1.4% and unit prices 1.2%. It was the first quarterly decline in more than 3 years. Chief of Economics and Research for Domain, Nicola Powell, told National Radio News current market conditions preference buyers, which is leading to a slower market.
3: What we've got is a much more price-sensitive, cautious buyer out there now. You know, there's no buyer that wants to purchase a home on a Friday and then to find out it's cheaper on a Monday. And what that does, it just slows down conditions, it slows down their decisions, and ultimately buyers are just waiting.
2: The United States will help Saudi Arabia establish a civilian nuclear program. The two countries this morning signed a landmark deal, which the US Department of Energy says will lay the legal foundation for a decades-long multi-billion dollar partnership. It will see American companies involved in the Saudi nuclear energy program. US lawmakers had earlier raised concerns about the potential for the capability to be converted to develop nuclear weapons. The agreement will now be transmitted to Congress for review. The Federal Education Minister says he hopes the Victorian Government and the Australian Education Union can resolve a pay dispute quickly. Tens of thousands of teachers are walking off the job today after rejecting the state's latest offer of a 28.3% pay rise over 4 years. Jason Clare told the ABC getting more teachers into schools is vital.
4: And we've got a shortage of teachers. At our universities now, we're seeing some really big jumps in the number of people enrolling in teaching, and that's a good thing. But we also want to make sure that our teachers are paid what they deserve, as well as taking some of that unnecessary admin burden off them so they get more time to teach to do the things that really make a difference.
2: New South Wales Fair Trading is investigating an online business which allegedly told customers proceeds from sales would assist victims of the Bondi Beach terror attack. A public warning was issued in February, and allegations Bondi United breached Australian consumer law will be heard in the Supreme Court next month. In a statement, New South Wales Fair Trading says consumers should be able to trust representations made by traders are truthful and accurate. The World Health Organization says the number of fatalities from the Ebola outbreak in the Democratic Republic of Congo and Uganda has now surpassed 1,000. Around 2,500 cases have been recorded since the disease was first detected in May. UNICEF's John James is in Bunia.
5: On Saturday, I was in a different health zone in Nizi, about an hour away. We came out of meeting the doctor there, and a woman was just wailing a clump of bones next to her, another baby that had died, and people sort of just a few metres away putting on their protective clothing, getting ready to decontaminate the area. So, you know, hundreds of children who've died, more than 1,000 now deaths, and rapidly spreading. You know, when I came here, it was in about 3 health zones, now we're in more than 40. And at the same time, you know, the response, as we've been saying, has been struggling to keep pace. There's so much that's needed in terms of supplies, and to be honest, we're a little bit behind.
2: That audio from the BBC. Turning to sport, pole vault champion Nina Kennedy will carry the Australian flag at the opening ceremony of the Commonwealth Games. Para swimmer Tim Hodge will carry the King's baton, a new tradition to be introduced in Glasgow. Both athletes are attending their third Commonwealth Games. The event will get underway in Glasgow early tomorrow morning, Australian time.
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0: Good morning and welcome to the final hour of Good Morning Country on this Thursday morning, the 23rd of July. I'm Heather Farrell, your Thursday morning host. Kevin Walsh hosts on the other 4 days of the working week, and he comes to you from the bunker at Harrington in New South Wales. This morning's CD giveaway competition was for Chris Cummins' album Something I've Gotta Have, and the winner was number 77, Pam from Port Pirie in South Australia, and that was out of 107 entries. So thank you so much for your support of that album. Kevin Walsh will be in the chair tomorrow, and he will have the Whitlam's Black Stump album, Kookaburra, to give away in the CD competition tomorrow. Then take note, he has a different phone number to what there is when you call me on a Thursday morning. But right now, let's find out what the weather's doing from Western Australia.
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0: And as is customary at this time of the morning, we read out the weather for Western Australia, beginning with Albany. 16 degrees is their predicted top, possible morning shower. Bunbury 18 and sunny. Karratha 28, windy and sunny. Newman 22 and sunny. Kununurra and Broome are both expecting a top of 31 degrees and a sunny day. Perth 18 degrees and sunny, and here in Horsham we're expecting a top of 11 degrees, a partly cloudy day, but right now there is not a cloud in the sky and the sun is shining, and even though it's a bit cool outside, it's looking like a beautiful day. Maybe we'll get those clouds in a little bit later on. And that's your roundup of the weather from Western Australia and from Horsham, where I'm broadcasting from this morning.

great big shed, a signboard on the wall. Says secondhand and bric-a-brac, you can come in one and all. Walk in through the doorway and the buzzer goes berserk. Granny comes from out

pleasure toys and books. You want to buy a suitcase or a golf club or an axe? You after cups and saucers? Well, over here there's stacks at Granny's Bric-a-Brac. Granny's Bric-a-Brac, she's coming out to get you, and she keeps you coming back. Knowing that you'll have to get your senses back on track, cause there's funny magic going on at Granny's Bric-a-Brac. Here's a busted gramophone, she's gone and overpriced. A rusted up meat grinder.

these ashes, and he left me with a note. 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
1: Luke O'Shea with The Old Man's Shed. And while we're reminiscing about old stuff, Granny's Bric-a-Brac by Pete Dennehy.

Well, that was Size Up by Felicity Urquhart and Josh Cunningham from their Birdsong album, and that particular track won them a golden guitar. It was called Size Up. Prior to that, Brian Cadd and Adam Harvey with Rockin' the Country. That one goes back a few years. And Brendan Walmsley with God Loves Country Music. Our CD giveaway this morning attracted 107 entries, and the winner was number 77, which was Pam from Port Pirie in South Australia. And she was absolutely delighted when I rang her to check her details. So she's very pleased to have won Chris Cummins' album, Something I've Gotta Have. Tomorrow morning, Kevin Welsh will be your host, coming to you from the bunker at Harrington in New South Wales. He'll have another album to give away tomorrow, a different one to today. This one's the Whitlam's Black Stump album, and it's called Kookaburra. Good Morning Country came to you today from Horsham in Western Victoria. I'm Heather Farrell, a volunteer presenter at my local station in Horsham, Triple H 96.5 FM. Thank you for tuning your dial to your local radio and listening to Good Morning Country wherever you were in the world. 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Well, I want to say goodbye. I'll catch you next Thursday morning. And if you see someone without a smile, give them one of yours. Kindness doesn't cost you a thing, yet it's the richest gift you can give to someone. So please show your kind face. And we're going to go out with Justin Landers with his track, Be a Little Kinder. I'll catch you next Thursday, and stay tuned for Walshy tomorrow.

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1: Thank you, Shazza. So great to be here with you once again, reviewing some of this great new music that will be put out all over the airwaves.
0: Laura, we have some brand new music from Levi Kobe, and I have to say that Levi is one of my favourite Scottish-American artists. He comes from Scotland. He's had a string of hits which have been great music. There's been Southern Girl he started off releasing with that track, went all the way to number one, and he has had a string of number one hits since that. He does a lot of spiritual music. His faith comes through in his music. I love his work, and so we might listen to his new track. Here is Levi Kobe, Red, White and Blue.

0: And that was Red, White, and Blue by Levi Kobe. What a fantastic patriotic song that just kind of sums up all the elements that you think of when you think of America. Our flag, the American Eagle, all of the sacrificing that had to happen from our servicemen and women in order to gain freedom. It's just a beautiful ode to America by Levi Kobe.
1: Yeah, I love the song too, and I think that's going to go very well for him across the international airwaves, certainly here in Australia. Another artist who is unbelievably dedicated to his craft, he's one of Australia's best singer-songwriters, and he's had hit after hit with the singles that he has been releasing in the last couple of years. This is a very different song for him once again, and I think he actually focuses on trying to put out songs of difference with unusual topics. This is all about his car, and he's a multinational and international award-winning singer-songwriter. He's built an impressive career, distinctive blend of country rock, Americana, folk and blues. Let's listen to Brendan McMahon's brand new song, Living Our Dream.

was Living Our Dream by Brendan McMahon, his new single. You know, it's always fascinating. Your first car is always such a pretty big memory when you look back upon your life and those pivotal moments. And that's what this song is about. His first car, just the feel of the freedom of the road. Always a great thing to get in touch with is memories like this. The next brand new single is for Christine Clifford. And Christine has released a handful of tracks already this year and still has songs in the traditional country music chart and on various other charts around Australia. This one comes hot on the heels of her last track. She delivers a classic country heartbreak with a clever little twist in There Goes My Truck. It's built around vivid storytelling and emotional honesty. She just is a powerhouse performer, continually recording singles and releasing to radio. This is the brand new one for Christine Clifford, There Goes My Truck.

0: And that was There Goes My Truck by Christine Clifford, a heartbreak song not only about losing love, but losing your truck. Well done, Christine.
1: Next, we have a new single for Greg Champion. Greg is affectionately known as Champs in Australia, and he's attended 28 Tamworth Country Music Festivals since 1991. He certainly remains one of Australia's most recognisable musical storytellers and entertainers. I first met Champs at the TSA Awards, and we've been involved with the Tamworth Songwriters Association, both of us, for many years. It's great to see him releasing singles to radio. He's having a great deal of success through the traditional country music circles these days, and this new bush ballad is going to deliver the goods for him once again. Here it is, Greg Champion, She Lives Right Out on the Moonbi Range.

0: was Greg Champion with She Lives Right Out on the Moonbee Range. And I can understand why you would choose Moonbee as the backdrop for a song. I've been out to Moonbee, I've been out to the lookout, and it is just a gorgeous part of the Australian countryside. And this bush ballad just delivers the beauty of that landscape in its lyrics.
1: And that was the last brand new release. Last week we released a couple of tracks which are gaining great momentum on the charts around Australia. We'd like to revisit the first of them. Lindsay Butler released Silver Wings from his Merle Haggard tribute album. And Lindsay is one of the most respected musicians, producers and recording artists in Australia. It's really pleasing to see him continuing to release music to radio. Here is Lindsay Butler, Silver Wings.

0: And that was Lindsay Butler, Australia's master of country guitar with Silver Wings. It's always a favorite when you get to hear something that Lindsay is putting out on the radio. Just classic, legendary. That's all I have to say about that.
1: And we'd also like to present a track that was released last week by Patsy and Dave. This song is just fantastic. I love this duo. Goodbye in Her Eyes. Here's Patsy and Dave.

0: And that was Patsy and Dave with Goodbye in Her Eyes. I love Patsy and Dave. I always look forward to hearing whatever kind of music they're putting out. And this song reminds me of that James Taylor feel. I love James Taylor. He's a classic, iconic American artist. And I believe that Patsy and Dave are classic, iconic Australian artists as well.
1: That song is certainly going to do very well. It's rarely seen that they don't release a single and it doesn't go to the top of the charts. And I think that's another one destined to do so. Also, I wanted to revisit the new one from Ron Christopher. And Ron is an excellent artist. He's been in the industry for a long time in America. This is his new one, Dakota, Ron Christopher.

badlands, known as the Dakotas, lived the once great nation that we call the Sioux. The white smoke still rises from the seven council fires. To this land, still they remain true. Protectors of the water and tradition. Respecters of the earth and all that she provides. Reminders of the truths we have forgotten. Without water, we cannot survive.

First they wanted gold, so they came with guns and miners. Justified the bloodshed because of Custer's stand. Now they want the river, so they come with guns and lawyers. Once more, just to desecrate the land. Outside the sacred circle, the white man does his kill dance. While warriors watch and pray within the holy weaver, in a hail of rubber bullets, they stand in peaceful protest. Undaunted, undefeated, their spirit must prevail.

0: And that was Ron Christopher with Dakota. And this has a whole Native American, Southwestern kind of vibe going for it, which is completely different for Ron, but it's a welcome change. So well done, Ron.
1: We're also going to just hit the new one for Carol Markstrom, and this one's already climbing the charts here in Australia. Una Buena Vida, Carol Markstrom.

0: that was Carol Markstrom with Una Buena Vida, a tale that gives you the spirit of the border. I'm talking about the American-Mexican border now. Carol's from Arizona, and she tends to write about Native American and things that just make you feel the Southwest. So this is another great example of that with her new song, Una Buena Vida.
1: And the number one track on the Australian Traditional Country chart this week is Graham Clark and Heather Johnson, Someone is Looking for Someone Like You.

0: And that was Graham Clark with Heather Johnson for Someone Is Looking for Someone Like You. Congratulations, Graham.
1: And the number one track on the Australian Inspirational Music Chart has gone to Lorraine Stevenson. And Lorraine is a fantastic gospel artist from America. That is why My Saviour Died, the number one this week.

0: And that was Lorraine Stevenson's number one this week on the inspirational chart with That Is Why My Savior Died.
1: And the number one track on the Australian country chart this week goes to Scott Dann. Scott is a fantastic artist here in Australia, one of the great voices, fantastic entertainer. In My Arms Tonight, the number one here in Australia this week.

0: And that was Scott Dann with In My Arms Tonight, the number one country music chart for this week here in Australia. Another great song. Congratulations.
1: And the number one track on the Oz Hot Tracks All Genre chart goes to none other than Birdie Nichols. Congratulations, little bird. Cowboy Code, number one on the Oz Hot Tracks.

0: And that was Birdie Nichols with The Cowboy Code, the number one single on the Oz Country All Genre Hot Tracks. Congratulations, Birdie. Well done.
1: And the number one track on the Australian Instrumental Chart this week, and our guest interview, goes to Peggy Gilchrist with Waltz With Me, My Love. Congratulations, Peggy, and welcome to the show.
2: Thank you, Shaz.
0: Welcome, Peg. Great to have you here with us today.
2: Thanks, Laura. Nice to see you.
0: So, Peg, congratulations on your number one on the instrumental chart with Waltz With Me, My Love. Can you tell me a little bit about this song?
2: Yes, I can tell you all about Waltz With Me, My Love. It was written for me especially for my second album, Queen of the Country Piano Take 2, by none other than Australia's First Lady of Song, Shazza Lee.
0: Excellent. And how long have you been playing piano, Peg?
2: Well, the thing is, I'm actually not a pianist. I'm an organist. And I actually have my teacher's grade in organ. And piano was just something that happened when I left school. And I joined a bush band here in Tamworth. And they needed a keyboard player. And so I developed a style on the keyboard.
0: Oh, fantastic. That's why your sound is so unique then.
2: Yeah, that's it.
0: Oh, I love it. Yeah. Thank you
2: and
0: for that.
2: And I was very influenced by my eldest brother. He was a very good lead guitar player. And so a lot of my fills and that are more how a guitarist would do a fill rather than how piano players play.
0: Wow, fascinating. Thank you. It's always nice to hear the story behind a musician and what makes them unique, where they get their inspiration from.
2: Yeah. Yeah, well, I was really fortunate. I grew up in a rather musical family. My mother played the piano, accordion. My father was he was very influenced by Jimmy Rogers and the old pioneers and that of country music, both in America and Australia. He taught himself how.
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5: Good morning, I'm Laura Devoy. A property market expert says the decrease in quarterly house prices may not help first home buyers. Domain's June quarter house price report has found combined capital city house prices fell 1.4% and unit prices 1.2%. Chief of Economics and Research for Domain, Nicola Powell, told National Radio News high interest rates are adding financial pressure to first home buyers. She says the price fall was Australia's first in 3 years.
6: Interest rates are still high, interest rates still remain restricted, and they're likely to still remain high into the rest of this year and into 2027. And I think that is going to be the financial hurdle that first-time buyers will struggle with.
5: A new scorecard has revealed New South Wales is failing to reduce carbon emissions fast enough to meet looming targets. The Net Zero Commission says without change, the state is unlikely to meet its legislated reduction targets of 50% by 2030 and 70% by 2035. If it's to meet the 2030 target, the state needs to cut emissions 2.5 times faster than the average rate. The Commission says government decision-making, including on proposed coal mine extensions, were not consistent enough with the targets. Restrictions come into force tomorrow on the importation and use of nicotine pouches. With the details, Shannon Kirkwood.
7: Access to the products will be banned across a number of pathways, from having them compounded by pharmacists to the importation through the Personal Importation Scheme and the Special Access Scheme or Authorised Prescriber Scheme. Head of the Therapeutic Goods Administration, Professor Anthony Lawler, says the new regulations are in response to growing public health concern about nicotine patches, in particular their use by adolescents. Wastewater analysis has revealed a 20% increase in nicotine consumption across Australia. Professor Lawler says Australians have access to a range of safe, approved and evidence-based options to help them quit smoking and manage nicotine dependence.
5: Today marks 6 years until the start of the Brisbane 2032 Olympic Games. 7 new venues are set to be built, but construction has only started on one of them, a new 63,000-seat stadium at Victoria Park, though it's only in the early stages. Work on the 10 venues to be upgraded has also not begun. Deputy Premier Jared Blais says companies are working hard behind the scenes.
8: Many are out and have awarded architects, designers, Brisbane Stadium, two consortiums competing it out to construct it, which will be announced shortly, and then they'll get on the job and build it. We've also got early works already commenced at Victoria Park.
5: The Iran-backed Houthi rebels have claimed responsibility for an attack on two oil tankers transiting through the Red Sea. They say they used ballistic and cruise missiles as well as drones. The UK Maritime Trade Operations has received reports a ship was struck by an unknown projectile off the coast of Saudi Arabia, which caused a fire on board. It says there are no reported casualties and no environmental impact. The Houthis announced a maritime blockade on Saudi Arabia on Monday. Turning to sport, in cycling, Jasper Philipsen has won stage 17 of the Tour de France. Australian Michael Matthews crossed the line ninth. Tadej Pogacar has maintained his grip on the overall leader's yellow jersey. He has a 4.5 minute lead over Remco Evenepoel. And in cricket, 14 players, including Sam Constance, Campbell Kellaway and Curtis Patterson, will make their case for national selection next month. A Cricket Australia squad will take on Bangladesh.
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